Women in the house tonight. Once more. Are there any girls in the house tonight? There you are. All right, girls. I want you to say, what's love got to do with it? You say,

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0: Yes, yes.
1: No, it isn't.
0: I'm sure of that.

0: Life Songs.
1: 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Is that my cue to shut off? Do you like that? Huh?

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Oh, where you drink champagne, it tastes just like cherry cola. She walked up to me and she asked me to dance.

That's entertainment right there. That's beautiful. Thanks, baby. I've got one of these. I'll give it you back.

0: Life Songs.
1: Thank you very much. I feel like I haven't been over on this side like the whole night. What's up, you guys?